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This is where I heal my hurts. For tonight, God is a DJ.

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1: 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Now flex your hands upward, press the heels of your hand out to the opposite walls.

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Welcome to the jungle. Close your eyes and feel the sensation. The nature, the animals, the dangers in the jungle.

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discoils, discoils, discoils, discoils, discoils, discoils, discoils, discoils, discoils, discoils, discoils, discoils, discoils, discoils, discoils, discoils, discoils, discoils, discoils, discoils, 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
0: 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Yeah, it's a blessing. 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